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2: David, your boss gave you a bottle of wine and a couple of weeks off from work.
3: It was a good performance. It was a good year I had, so it was pretty cool.
2: Okay.
3: And where the story kind of gets crazy is that the bottle of wine, I'm not much of a drinker, so when I got the bottle of wine, I just kind of put it under my desk with the others that people have given me. And then when my boss's 20-year anniversary with the company came up, I kind of just grabbed one from underneath my desk and gave her the bottle of wine that she actually gave me.
2: Oh.
4: So usually, you re-gifted.
2: You re-gifted, but back to the person who gave you the original gift.
4: That's like the number one no-no, dude.
2: Especially when it's the boss.
4: Yeah.
2: That said, I mean, a bottle of wine's a bottle of wine. Like, what a coincidence, right?
3: Actually, no. That bottle of wine is actually a special bottle from Italy, from what I'm told, from one of my colleagues.
2: This is not like ran down to Total Wine and happened
4: right
2: to pick up. So there's no way it could be a coincidence. You gave her the bottle of wine she gave you.
3: Yeah, exactly.
2: And have you fessed up to this yet? Or
3: I haven't fessed up yet, but she doesn't like when people lie to her. So I don't know how it's going to go over. And it's tough out there right now. I really don't want to look for another job. So I'm kind of figuring out how I'm going to play it.
2: You say it's tough out there.
3: Yeah, I mean, there's absolutely no jobs in the industry that I work in. It's very specific.
2: You really think you're going to get fired over this?
3: She's been known to be a little erratic when people lie. So I definitely need your help to kind of figure this out.
2: We will put you on hold, get her number. You sure you want to call your boss on the radio? If somebody's kind of difficult.
4: Maybe you want to start drinking now?
3: Let's do it.
2: We will talk to her in just a couple of minutes, Tad, Drex, and Kara.
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2: David was just telling us that his boss gave him a bottle of wine and a couple of weeks off from work for a great performance. Well, a couple of weeks or months later, it was his boss's 20th anniversary with the company, and he just grabbed a bottle of wine from under his desk, and wouldn't you know, it was the same bottle of wine that she had given him. Not only that, but there's no way it could have been a coincidence, because that bottle of wine, he's told by one of his coworkers, came from Italy.
3: Oh, jeez.
2: Just waiting for David's boss, Ashley, to pick up here.
4: Hello.
2: Good morning, Ashley. Tad, Drex, and Kara calling from B98.5. How are you?
4: I'm fine. What is this regarding?
2: We do a feature every morning on our show called Forgive and Forget. And don't we have a crazy, funny story to talk to you about?
4: Okay.
2: We have your employee, David, on the phone.
5: Hey, how you doing?
4: I'm fine.
2: David called us because of a little mix-up with a bottle of wine.
4: Okay.
2: Apparently, he gave you the same bottle of wine that you gave him.
4: Well, that's hilarious.
2: Did you not notice?
4: No, I didn't notice. It was just like a bottle I grabbed at the grocery store.
2: The bottle you gave David was not from Italy?
4: No. It's like a $15 bottle of wine at the grocery store. I just assumed that you got the same one.
2: David, who told you that it was from Italy?
5: I'm not going to mention any names to get anybody in trouble, but one of my colleagues mentioned that your eyebrows kind of went up when I gave it to you, and she mentioned it was from Italy, so.
3: Do you think that they were trying to, like, get you into some weird situation?
4: Yeah, I want to know who this is.
5: Yeah, I'm not going to get anybody in trouble. Listen, I'm just glad it's resolved, and we know it wasn't from Italy, and it's okay.
4: I want you to tell me who is trying to get you in trouble.
2: Uh-oh.
5: A good journalist never reveals their sources.
2: I was going to say, you got to appreciate somebody who's buttoned up, right?
4: No, I appreciate people who are honest.
2: Okay. Well, this internal investigation should be kept internal. In the meanwhile, we were calling because David was mortified that he had given you this bottle of wine from Italy, relieved that that's not the case, and was asking if you would forgive him.
4: Of course. I forgive you. On one condition, though. You got to take the bottle back. I've tried it. It tastes like garbage. The hangovers are the worst.
3: Oh, my God.
4: It's yours.
5: Sounds good.
0: Thanks for getting an early start with B98.5. 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
1: Hey, it's Abby Jessen. When my mom was a teenager, she was in a really bad car crash. And even now, all these years later, she is still dealing with the pain and the effects of that wreck. I can't help but think, if only she had someone like Gary Martin Hayes on her side when this happened. Back then, she didn't have anyone to fight for her. Because that's what Gary does. He fights for people who are in car accidents. 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
1: 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It's only 53 right now in Decatur. Braves lost the final game of the regular season to 5-3 in Miami. Playoffs start on Tuesday afternoon at 2 p.m. at that convenient hour from Truist Park. It'll be on NBC and Peacock. What else is going on, Kara?
2: The MTV VMAs were last night and got off to a late start because of the football game that was ahead of it. But Madonna was the show opener, so that's very on brand for her. She did hit the stage for the first time in 23 years at the VMAs, bringing out Sabrina Carpenter to do their big song, Bring Your Love. Then she brought out Charlie XCX and a slew of famous faces to be her background dancer. So Julia Garner, Debbie Mazur, Somber, Andrew Watt, he's a producer, a bunch of other people. She was the big winner of the night. They were definitely giving Madonna some love. Yeah. She won 7 awards.
1: Do you think, like, I was watching this, like, I was thinking back to, like, the 80s, mm-hmm. when Madonna was coming up.
2: Yeah.
1: Were they giving awards to older? Were they?
2: No.
1: You know what I mean? Like it just seemed like last night was a tribute to Madonna.
2: Yeah. Right. Basically, she won 7 awards. She got to do the opener. The only other kind of older band that they gave any award to was Nirvana, and they won the Video Vanguard Award. Then, of course, they created this new award for Taylor Swift, who had a very special tribute of that award. She won for The Fate of Ophelia as well for Video of the Year and dedicated that award to someone special.
3: I want to thank and dedicate this award to one person without whom just this wouldn't be happening. And that person is the ultimate showgirl, Dolly Parton. Every single song that she wrote, her storytelling was so vivid and so rich. It was like listening to her songs. It's like watching the best music video you have ever seen in your life every single time.
4: You can get away with anything now and just be like, Dolly Parton, woo!
2: Because everybody loves Dolly.
1: But cool that we're honoring Madonna now while she's alive. Like, she basically, last night was Madonna's show. And I don't know if that's just because she showed up.
4: Yo, for sure. I mean, that was part of the negotiation. But if MTV is trying to go towards a new generation and introduce a new audience, like, you know, my daughter's 13. She looked at me. She's like, who's this old bag? Like, why do I care?
2: Well, that's why everybody was waiting to see Taylor Swift debut that new Patient Zero video. And she did that with Dakota Johnson, who is in the video. And crazy about this, you would think, oh, by today, we'd be able to go to YouTube and watch it. Oh, no. It's only available on Spotify, Apple Music, and there's a third streaming service that you can watch it on right now, and it won't debut on YouTube until Tuesday.
1: Or you could just watch it on MTO. Yeah, that's right. They haven't played a music video since. That's that, huh? One other thing about the MTV VMAs from last night. Thank you, MTV, for ending the flipping show at 10:30. That was beautiful, wasn't it?
4: Madonna's got to get in bed.
0: Here's what's coming up next with Tad, Drex, and Kara.
1: What was your first musical obsession when you were a kid? We'll talk about it coming up in 6 minutes.
0: From the Ken Nugent Hall, One Call That's All Traffic Center.
5: No real concerns as we get started this morning. We do have a little bit of volume, 75-85 north approaching Freedom Parkway. Just a quick tap of the brakes north of I-20, nothing we haven't seen before. A little bit of merge madness, 20 eastbound, trying to get on a 285 at the west side, exit 251. And we're crowding it a little bit, 285 south, the outer loop, leaving MLK Jr. Drive. 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I'm Andrew Sika with B90.5 traffic.
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20: Nice day in the forecast here for this last Monday in September. Temperatures are starting in the 50s for most of us this morning. Mostly sunny sky in our forecast for the afternoon. Temperatures a little warmer than yesterday. Still comfortable, though, near our average highs. We're up into the low 80s for highs later this afternoon under a mostly sunny sky.
1: That's Brian Monahan. Thanks for it. I'm fine to-

0: 90s 2K, and today it's B98.5 hooking you up with free tickets to see Ed Sheeran. Anytime you hear an Ed Sheeran song, be caller 25 all this week. Mm-hmm. Win tickets to see him October 3rd at the Benz.
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0: Who was your first musical obsession when you were a kid?
2: I loved Michael Jackson, but who really had my heart was Madonna. Like, I wanted to be her. I would make concerts with my friends. We would do complete dance routines with costume changes and lighting cues, and we would make tickets, and we would make our parents come, and we would build, like, a concert venue in the basement, and it was a big deal. Like, I still have VHS tapes of me and my girlfriends doing our routines.
3: What did Johnny, your dad, think about the cone bra on his precious daughter?
2: We didn't go cone bra, but we did go, like, I mean, our gymnastics outfits.
0: Plenty lacy. And you went on to become a lingerie model. I'm sure that was due to Madonna's influence.
2: She definitely influenced that a bit.
0: I would say my real first musical obsession, Olivia Newton-John.
2: Really?
0: Oh my gosh.
2: Was that like a crush, or wasn't it obsession? Like, you wanted all of the magazines. You wanted all of her fitness tapes. You wanted, like, everything branded with Olivia Newton-John.
0: I did take jazzercise for a short period of time in junior high. Let's get you picture me with the sweatbands and just really getting into it?
2: I can, actually.
0: But, I mean, if that was even before that, when Grease came out, if you were obsessed with Olivia Newton-John, you had quite the journey, because you see Grease and you get the girl next door, Sandy, right? And at the end of the movie, you see the
2: dirty girl.
0: Yeah. And, I mean, I was too young to know what I was feeling. Brittany in Barnesville, your musical obsession when you were a kid?
4: Probably Cyndi Lauper. I danced crazy like her. I did want to have fun. I did have fun. And yes, my mom tried to stop me.
0: One of my favorite memories of Cyndi Lauper is from a couple of years ago. We interviewed her and I was ill prepared. And Cyndi let me know that.
2: Yes. She did.
4: She does have a mouth on her. That's one of the things I love about her.
0: Can we pull up that clip of Cyndi Lauper giving me all kinds of grief? Stu, you got to have the harps so everybody knows it's from the past.
5: I got the Beatles album, Meet the Beatles and Meet the Supremes, and I met them and I really liked them, so then they were my friends.
0: How did you get to meet them?
5: No, silly. That was the name of the album.
0: Oh, gosh.
5: Meet the Beatles. Meet the Supremes.
0: Dude, I love getting abused by Cyndi Lauper.
5: What's the matter with you?
1: Just bend over, Tad. You're taking your spankings.
0: I love it. I love it.
2: But there was more. There was more. She beat you up more than just that.
0: Is Kinky Boots still playing on Broadway? Or is it still touring?
5: No.
0: Or is it, no?
5: You are so out of touch. What's
0: Dude.
5: Wrong with
0: Well, they're just so much. Okay. Getting roasted by Cyndi Lauper. A career highlight,
2: right?
0: For
2: it's
0: sure.
2: It's got to be at least a top five.
0: Your musical obsession when you were a kid, especially if there's a great story behind it. 404-897-0985. You could also leave the open mic. Use the open mic of the B98.5 app. Comes right into the studio.
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7: First brake lights of the morning, leaving Duluth, 85 south here, on and off that brake pedal. Just outside Highway 316, all the way down towards Indian Trail Road, that's exit 101. A few extra brake lights on 316 westbound as well, getting out of Lawrenceville. And the merge madness continues, 20 eastbound, trying to merge into 285, exit 51. 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
15: 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Atlanta
16: weather. Really nice day in the forecast here for this last Monday in September. Temperatures are starting in the 50s for most of us this morning. Mostly sunny sky in our forecast for the afternoon. Temperatures a little warmer than yesterday. Still comfortable though. Near our average highs. We're up into the low 80s for highs later this afternoon under a mostly sunny sky.
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0: B98.5, 90s 2K, and today, free tickets to see comedian Chelsea Handler coming up at 6:25. We are reminiscing about our first musical obsession. Like when we were a kid, we absolutely fell in love with who?
1: I put a full body leotard on with my little sister and danced to All the Single Ladies in my parents' bedroom. And now that's held over my head. And I'll be seeing that at my wedding, apparently. And I haven't seen it since I was little.
2: I love it.
0: I mean, everybody danced to. I remember sliding across our hardwoods in my boxers like Tom Cruise in Risky Business. Emma in Atlanta.
3: Boy George Culture Club.
0: Oh my gosh. Yes.
2: Did you wear the beret and have all the different colors in your hair?
3: Everybody was dressed like it.
0: I was also obsessed with Boy George. And we didn't realize what was going on back then, but MTV had started and they didn't have enough American videos to play. That's why we were introduced to bands like Wham and Duran Duran and Culture Club. It was the second or maybe third British invasion. And all of this music came all at once. It was a wonderful time to be alive.

0: Boys, we had NSYNC, we had Hanson, like everybody right before they kind of hit their big boom, they would come and put on these free shows at Mall of America, and we were just like obsessed.
1: So for my husband, it's Britney Spears, and for the same reason. Britney, when she was first coming up, she went on the mall tour, and my husband took his sister, the ruse of, oh, I'm going to take my sister to see Britney. But he really wanted to go see Britney himself.
2: This is the same way I became obsessed with Orange Julius. Oh, we're not talking about.
3: There's more of Tad, Drex, and Kara coming up, and here's what they'll be talking about.
1: All right, Instagram stalkers, you can consider this your official notice. I will tell you about this new feature that has people vowing to quit the app coming up in Info to Go.
2: Yeah, right.
1: I know.
2: All right, that's coming up in less than 3 minutes. B98.5.

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0: Three right will get you a pair of tickets to see Chelsea Handler at the Coca-Cola Roxy on October 2nd. Is that Friday? Is
1: that correct? That's this Friday.
0: October is this week?
1: Mm-hmm. Yeah.
0: Okay. 404-897-0985 if you want to play.
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1: Wow.
0: 53 right now in Marietta. Braves lost the final game of the regular season 5-3 in Miami. Playoffs start on Tuesday afternoon at 2 o'clock from Truist Park as they welcome who?
1: The Phillies. Bryce Harper with his flip-flops.
0: That'll be on NBC and Peacock. What else is going on, Kara?
3: There is something new happening on Instagram that could make you rethink who's watching your stories and what stories you're watching. I'll get to that in just a second, but Ella Langley is having a huge

0: huge moment. She has the longest running number one song with Choosin' Texas, beating out Mariah Carey. Just got to get that little dig in there when I can.
1: Is all smiles right now.
0: I'm so excited about it. So she is having to shut down the suitors right and left. There's an influencer that tried to shoot his shot and asked her how many likes it would take for her to go out on a date with him. And she was brutal with her response, saying, "Not enough in the world."
1: Huh.
0: So have y'all ever been just...
2: Well,
0: horribly rejected.
2: I see you excited about this story and the fact that she clapped back. But here's a little secret. We actually, as men, we like that. We like a girl that can give it back.
0: Oh, so you think it's going to make this guy want her even more? Because she was
2: sure,
0: like,
2: meh. Yeah, for sure. Guys love a chick that will throw it right back in our face.
0: Okay.
2: You might think you're being all big and bad and tough and shutting us down, but you're not. You're opening a window, bro.
1: I would never put myself out there by shooting my shot with a celebrity, so I would never know. And that's maybe something that that might be like a protective.
2: Yeah, sure. Mm.
1: I won't do it, but I'm very convinced that I could have dated Alanis Morissette. Oh. I interviewed her. She was very flirtatious. And also, most recently, Ingrid Michaelson. And I think those ladies from America's Test Kitchen were kind of
0: dead. Oh, my gosh.
1: A lot of options out there for pretend Ted.
0: Now, if you use Instagram to secretly stalk someone, your jig is up unless you pay up. Instagram just launched this new feature called Insta Plus, and for $4 a month, you'll be able to see how many times someone watched your story, get exact timestamps of when they first looked at it, and check to see if specific people saw your post. But it also allows you to secretly preview someone else's stories and not show up on their viewer list. So you can still be a creep, but there's a subscription now for it.
1: Okay, so if I pay $4 to be able to see your stuff, and you pay $4 for me not to be able to see your stuff, who wins?
0: You'll probably still be able to see my stuff. That's why people are revolting and vowing to leave the app completely, because Instagram is now monetizing on our worst habits of creeping on other people or seeing how many people have liked our posts and seen our posts and if certain people have seen those posts.
1: There are some posts who are for one person.
0: Exactly.
1: And then you go back and you check, like, has that person even seen this video that I posted?
2: You said who wins? Yeah, Uncle Mark.
1: Uncle Mark wins
2: the whole thing.
3: There's more of Tad, Drex, and Kara coming up.
4: Oh, yes.
3: And here's what they'll be talking about.
1: What was Rocky Balboa's wife's name? Was it A, Alexandria, B, Adrian, or C, Adriana? The answer when we play Are You Smarter Than Kara? Next at 6:35.
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2: 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Morning, Dan.
3: Good morning, Kara. How you doing?
2: We are well. Can you kick our pop culture princess out of here?
3: Miss Kara, would you please exit the studio?
4: I'm out of here, Dan. Good luck to you.
2: Very formal.
4: Very polite.
2: Like
4: I know.
2: Yes. Kara's going to leave the studio. We're going to ask you 5 trivia questions. Bring her back in. Ask her the same questions. If you can answer more right than Kara, she'll have to pay you $100 of her own money. You ready, Dan?
3: I'm ready.
2: Question 1. Sylvester Stallone says past steroid use ruined his body. Who is Rocky married to?
3: Oh, crap.
2: Used to say her name.
3: Adrian.
2: Number 2, Taylor Swift dedicated her VMA win last night to the ultimate showgirl, Dolly Parton. You might have noticed Travis Kelce was not there because he had a football game. Did his team win yesterday?
3: I don't guess.
2: That's always a good guess when we're talking about that team. Number 3, Tiffany Amber Thiessen revealed she no longer receives royalty checks from Saved by the Bell. What high school did she attend on that show?
3: Belmont High.
2: Number 4, Ricky Martin performed during halftime of the NFL game in Rio de Janeiro yesterday. What country is Rio in?
3: Brazil.
2: And number 5, name the former Disney Channel actress who's starring in ads for Peloton's new treadmill.
3: Is that,
5: 3, 2...
2: All right, let's bring Kara back in.
5: Wrong. Yeah, Dan tripping up there at the end, but did okay this morning. We had tough questions.
2: Yeah, man, did great considering you struggled on question 1. Kara back in, ready for the same questions.
4: I'm ready.
2: Who is Rocky married to?
4: Adrian.
5: I like Tad's version a little better. 1-1.
2: Number 2, did Taylor Swift's husband's team win yesterday?
4: Yes.
5: Maybe the Dolphins. That's what Dan said. 2-2.
2: Number 3, what high school is featured on Saved by the Bell?
4: Bayside High School.
5: Dan said Belmont High School, which is located outside of Charlotte, North Carolina. Go Tigers. All right, it's 3-2.
2: What country is Rio de Janeiro in?
4: Brazil.
5: That's what Dan said. It's 4-3.
2: And number 5, name the former Disney Channel actress who's starring in ads for Peloton's new treadmill.
4: Zendaya?
5: Ted, got a guess?
2: No.
5: Miley Cyrus?
2: Really?
5: Yeah, and she's like in a black leotard. I saw the commercial over the weekend with my dad, and he goes, oh, Miley looks sexy. I was like, don't ever.
2: Please, no, Dad. Okay. Please.
5: All right, final score this morning.
2: The only thing worse is if he had said Billy Ray looks sexy.
5: Yeah. No, my mom said that. All right, 4-3. Dan, you smarter than Kara.
3: Nope.
5: Kara, new record, 2,734 wins, 75 losses.
4: Sorry, Dan.
3: Can I make a quick comment about one day last week when Tad asked whether or not anybody had him as a celebrity hall pass? When Kara laughed, she laughed way too hard.
2: You know, I actually got emails from listeners saying that they've never laughed so hard in their life, and I'm not going to take offense to that.
5: You know what you were put here for.
2: I choose not to. Dude, no cash, but you get a pair of tickets to see Chelsea Handler, Coca-Cola Roxy on Friday, October 2nd. 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

0: 92K, and today it's B98.5 Tad, Drex, and Kara show. There are some things that you're like never too old to learn something new, mm-hmm. and just some things that I learned blow my mind.
1: Okay.
2: Like
0: seeded watermelons means it has seeds in it. You would think that seeded means that they've been seeded. Seeded is the act of taking the seeds out of the watermelon. I just use that as an example to set the table. Mm. Did you want to discuss the watermelons, though?
3: No. Like, you look concerned. When you say seeded, I like, went to church and the usher put them in a...
0: So I was at an event on Friday and the kettle corn people were there. You know, the kettle corn people, they come out there, they've got that big kettle and usually like an oar from a canoe. Mm-hmm. And I'm all about making popcorn myself at home. It's so much cheaper in these tough economic times.
3: Sure.
0: So I would put, like, for example, making normal popcorn, I would put it in either an air popper or in a pan and wait for the two popcorn things to pop. And then the oil is in there. And that's the best way to do it.
2: Yep. Mm-hmm.
0: And then you spray it with olive oil and you put your toppings on so that the olive oil and the toppings will adhere to the popcorn. So obviously I'm very interested.
3: Sure.
0: I go by the kettle corn people and I go, how do you make kettle corn at home?
2: Mm.
0: And that's when the woman tells me something that stopped me dead in my tracks. That the kernels are kettle corn kernels and the sweetness is in the kernels.
2: That's the only difference?
0: It's
2: not like...
0: So they make kettle popcorn that will pop sweet. So I was thinking they'd add sugar to it.
2: Yeah. So it's not like a special oil or a special pan or anything that they do it in. It's the actual nugget, like the actual seed.
0: I'm telling you this right now so you'll feel what I felt, which was absolute shock and awe. So I ran back up to the B98.5 tent to let the street teamers know, are you guys ready for this?
3: Yeah.
0: They're like, no way. And one of the kids has celiac disease or whatever, can't have popcorn. So that was a little disappointing.
2: Yeah.
0: Then I go back down to the kettle corn people. And I'm just, as I walk by, I'm shaking my head because I was so blown away by it. And now the guy who actually makes the kettle corn is standing at the booth. Not the lady who was there before who was telling me all of this wrong information. That guy goes, no, you add sugar to it.
2: Oh.
0: It's not, doesn't come like that.
3: Whoa, so what, these people aren't talking
0: liars
3: to each other?
0: The liars. You'd think if you're selling kettle corn for $8 a bag, you should have your information right.
2: Or do you think she was trying to scam you? Like, yeah, I'm going to tell this guy he's got to get the sweet kernels. And when he goes home and tries to do it and it doesn't turn out right, they'll come back and buy our kettle popcorn.
0: That's something maybe you would do, but she would not do that to me. Not that kettle corn lady. Too nice.
3: I could see kettle corn guy and kettle corn lady in the truck after the event.
0: Just having a big old laugh.
3: We got it. We got it.
0: Yeah.
3: Got another one.
0: I'm glad that I made their day, but now I have to go back and tell the street tamers that I'm a big fat liar.
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2: Last night's MTV VMAs belonged to two music icons. One broke a record, the other dominated all of the awards. Tell you what went down in info to go.
0: All right, that's coming up at 7 o'clock.
4: From the Kenya to Mall, one call, that's all, Traffic Center.
5: Watching some brake lines build through Lithia Springs to an eastbound. You're crowding in just a little bit, leaving Lee Road all the way out towards Fulton Industrial Boulevard and exit 49. A little bit crowded, 85 south, leaving Duluth through Norcross. And the brake lights remain 285 northbound with a crash outside Glenwood Road, exit 44. 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I'm Andrew Sika with B90.5 Traffic.
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0: 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These glorious temperatures continue all this week. Next weekend, it's going to get cold, but it's also going to be rainy. Oh. So 52. Sorry.
2: Anything's better than August.
0: I need to work on being more positive. Braves lost the final game of the regular season 5-3 in Miami. Playoffs start on Tuesday afternoon, 2 o'clock from Truist Park. The Phillies come to town for a best-of-three series. That's going to be on NBC and Peacock. What else going on, Kara?
3: The MTV VMAs were last night. Madonna was the show opener, so that's very on-brand for her. She did hit the stage for the first time in 23 years at the VMAs, bringing out Sabrina Carpenter to do their big song, Bring Your Love. Then she brought out Charlie XCX and a slew of famous faces to be her background dancer. So Julia Garner, Debbie Mazur, Somber, Andrew Watt, he's a producer, a bunch of other people. She was the big winner of the night. They were definitely giving Madonna some love. Yeah. She won 7 awards. Of course, they created this new award for Taylor Swift. She won for The Fate of Ophelia as well for Video of the Year and dedicated that award to someone special.
4: 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And that person is the ultimate showgirl, Dolly Parton.
2: You can get away with anything now and just be like, Dolly Parton, woo! 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
3: everybody loves Dolly.
0: But cool that we're honoring Madonna now while she's alive. Like, she basically, last night was Madonna's show. And I don't know if that's just because she showed up.
2: But if MTV is trying to go towards a new generation and introduce a new audience, like, you know, my daughter's 13, she looked at me, she's like, who's this old bag? Like, why do I care?
3: Well, that's why everybody was waiting to see Taylor Swift debut that new Patient Zero video. And she did that with Dakota Johnson, who is in the video. And crazy about this, you would think, oh, by today, we'd be able to go to YouTube and watch it. Oh, no. 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
0: Or you could just watch it on MTO. Yeah, that's right. They haven't played a music video since. Thank you, MTV, for ending the flipping show at 10:30. That was beautiful, wasn't it?
2: Madonna's got to get in bed.
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0: Drew, you need help asking Paige for forgiveness. Who is Paige to you?
4: Paige is a really good friend. We've gone out on a couple of dates and do enjoy her company.
0: So you're calling her your friend, not your girlfriend. You've been out on some dates, but it's not a...
4: Well, I don't know if I'm dodging your question here, but I'm not trying to get rid of her, but...
0: Let's see what you need forgiveness for first.
4: So we went out to dinner and she posted a picture of the two of us. But the caption said, my guy. Yeah.
1: Are you her guy? Well, and it doesn't sound like she's your girl. Yeah.
4: I think I want that to happen, but it just seemed like too soon. It just caught me off guard a little bit.
1: So what, did you ask her to take it down then?
4: Yeah, I did.
5: And dude.
4: That was a bonehead move.
0: You're not married or anything, are you? I'm used to these things happening. It's like, my guy, oh my gosh, my wife will not approve.
4: And I'm not a cheater either, so just to say that.
0: So it's just straight up, it's like she's moving too fast and publicly.
4: It just shocked me, to be honest with you. I mean, I think it was just like maybe a knee-jerk reaction where I made a mistake.
0: I'll tell you, women are not going to want to hear that you don't want their picture and things like my guy posted online.
5: Yeah, I was just going to say, like, you just told her exactly where you stand and how you feel about this relationship because you freaked out about that photo.
4: I realized that was not a good move.
0: All right, so we need to call her and basically walk this back and prove to her that she is more than just a friend. You're just not ready to make it Instagram official.
4: Yeah, I panicked.
0: All right, we'll see what she's got to say about this coming up in less than 4 minutes on B98.5.

0: 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It's our Ed Sheeran ticket takeover.
1: Yeah, I'd be listening between 8:20 and 8:40 this morning to win some Ed Sheeran tickets.
0: When you hear us play an Ed Sheeran song, be caller 25. Win tickets to see him October 3rd, Saturday night at the Benz. Our new number is 404-897-0985.
2: You created a beautiful disaster. 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Forgive and Forget is on B98.5.
0: Drew told us that he's gone out on a couple of dates with this lady, Paige.

0: I'm not going to tell her you're on the line when she first answers, okay?
1: Okay, that's fine.
2: Hello?
0: Paige, this is Tad Rex and Kara Khan from B98.5. How are you?
2: I'm good. How are you?
0: We're great. We're calling on behalf of Drew, who I guess you've been going out on a couple of dates with.
2: Yeah.
0: Why do you laugh?
2: You must be calling for a certain reason.
0: About the picture?
2: Yeah, about the picture.
0: We kind of understand how that must have made you feel. You wrote my guy and he wanted you to take that down.
2: It was not some big relationship announcement. It was just one picture. I don't know what he told you, but we have been dating. So, like, I just thought, okay, who cares? I'll just post this picture that we took.
3: Are you getting a sense that he wants to keep the relationship or even keep you private? Like, keeping baby in a corner?
4: Mm.
2: Yeah, it totally felt like only want her in secret kind of thing. And at this point, I don't even know if he thinks we're a couple.
0: Why do you think that?
2: I found his dating profile is still active.
0: Oh, bad move. I'll let you know that Drew is on the other line. So he was calling to look for your forgiveness, a feature called Forgive and Forget. Drew, why are you keeping your dating profile active?
1: It's just an honest mistake. I haven't looked at that thing in years.
0: Have you been dating Paige for years?
1: No, we haven't. You know, and to say hi, you know.
2: Let's get one thing clear. You're deflecting, and I want to talk about the dating profile that is not just sitting there, still very active.
3: What do you mean active, Paige?
2: He's updating it.
1: I made a couple of changes. So like on LinkedIn, where you sort of, as your job progresses.
0: A moment ago, you said that you haven't been on that profile in years. Uh-huh. And now Paige is saying, actually, he's updating with new pictures. Of course, I imagine not of you and Paige.
2: No, of course not. There's new pictures. There's new prompts. He changed his bio.
1: Yeah, I just wanted to update it a little bit. That's all. It was just a little maintenance. I mean,
2: Maintenance.
1: Nothing harmful at all, Paige. Please believe me.
3: It's funny you brought up LinkedIn. Like, you're comparing your job search or your current job situation to a relationship.
1: It's not like I'm hiding anything. I might have deleted some old pictures.
2: You're hiding that you're updating your profile. What are you talking about?
0: Right. I mean, we just caught you in a lie in the last 3 minutes.
1: I'm just a little nervous and I'm embarrassed, Paige. And I'm not
2: you should be embarrassed.
1: Trust.
0: This feature is called Forgive and Forget. He was looking for your forgiveness. Are you going to give him another chance?
2: I think you're going to have to do a lot more to prove to me that you should be forgiven.
1: Give me a chance. Not only dinner, let's do movie and dinner. How's that sound?
3: Oh, rolling out the red carpet.
4: Oh, my.
2: Is it going to be a movie and dinner where we sit down beforehand and you show me you deleting all of your profiles?
3: Oh.
2: That could work.
1: Absolutely. In fact, after this phone call, you can go up and it'll be deleted. Okay?
2: Well, I'd still like to look through the phone and see if there's any other apps.
1: It sounds like you're spying on me. But you can. It's okay.
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0: You shouldn't lose a friend over $100.
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0: Julie needs forgiveness from her best friend, Rebecca. They had a falling out over some coupon books.
3: Oh,
4: man.
0: We'll find out exactly what these coupon books are. Dang it, we were going to get 50% off at Chuck E. Cheese. 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
5: There's more of Tad, Drex, and Kara coming up. 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
0: Who's Martha Stewart's best friend? Is it A, Hoda Kotb, B, Snoop Dogg, or C, some lady that goes by the name Chicklet that she met at Alderson Federal Prison?
3: You know the answer. You want to play Are You Smarter Than Kara and beat her? 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
17: 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Atlanta
19: weather. Really nice day in the forecast here for this last Monday in September. Temperatures are starting in the 50s for most of us this morning. Mostly sunny sky in our forecast for the afternoon. Temperatures a little warmer than yesterday. Still comfortable, though, near our average highs. We're up into the low 80s for highs later this afternoon under a mostly sunny sky.
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2: Hi, how are you?
0: We are well. Can you kick our pop culture princess out of here?
2: Bye, Kara.
3: See you, Kaysen. Good luck.
0: Kara's going to step out. We're going to ask you 5 trivia questions. Bring her back in here. Ask her the same questions. If you can answer more right than Kara, she'll have to pay you $100 of her own money. Are you ready?
2: Let's go.
0: Question number 1. Martha Stewart's best friend hosted the MTV VMAs last night. Who's that?
2: Snoop Dogg.
0: Number 2. The Braves are going to host the Phillies tomorrow at Truist Park for round 1 of the playoffs. True or false, Braves first baseman Matt Olson was born and raised in Georgia.
2: True.
0: Number 3, U2 returned to their high school in Dublin over the weekend for a special anniversary concert. What country were they in?
2: Ireland.
0: Number 4, the actress who played Lizzie McGuire on the Disney Channel turned 39. Who's that?
2: Hilary Duff.
0: And number 5, Ed Sheeran's concerts at Gillette Stadium outside of Boston were canceled because of bad weather. Gillette's tagline is the best a blank can get.
2: A man should get.
0: All right, let's bring Kara back in.
4: Kaysen got all 5 right.
0: Yeah. Good job,
4: so
0: dude.
4: Here's what's going to happen. Not going to tell Kara if she's right or wrong until the end because you got a perfect score.
0: Kara's back in, ready for the same questions.
3: I'm ready.
0: Number 1, Martha Stewart's best friend.
3: Snoop D-O-double-G.
0: Number 2, true or false, Braves first baseman Matt Olson was born and raised in Georgia.
3: True.
0: Number 3, what country is Dublin in?
3: Ireland.
0: Number 4, who played Lizzie McGuire?
3: Hilary Duff.
0: Number 5, Gillette's tagline, the best a blank can get.
3: The best a man can get.
4: So pretty, Kara. All right, we know what happened. Kaysen got him all right. Kara got him all right. And we got a 5-5 tie, but all ties go to the house because Kara puts up $100 of her own money.
3: Great game, Kaysen.
2: You too, Kara.
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1: And here's what they'll be talking about.
0: We refuse to let the fact that it's Monday bring us down.
3: Yeah.
0: What rips, Atlanta? 404-897-0985. It's very simple. 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
1: You know what just actually rips? 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
0: The smallest things in life that bring us the biggest joy at 404-897-0985. Kara, you said you have a dumb one?
2: Oh my gosh. When you've got a big event and you hate everything that you've been trying on in the stores and you go home completely defeated and think, what the heck am I going to wear? You go to Amazon and you find something that's going to be delivered within 12 hours.
0: What?
2: And then it arrives on time and actually fits and doesn't look like AI garbage.
3: Whoa.
0: That's
2: what happened to me this weekend. We had a big thing. I hated everything I tried on. Went to Amazon. I was like, oh gosh, I really don't want to spend this money. It's probably going to be just complete garbage and fall apart as soon as you open the bag.
0: Like a Temu kind of situation.
2: Yeah. Exactly. But it didn't.
3: It wasn't like
0: ravishing.
3: Sheen like.
2: It looked great. No, it was awesome. I was so shocked. It totally ripped.
0: Speaking of the event that we had on Saturday, I had no idea. I think I'm just so used to not winning awards that I didn't even know what this award was. We were driving to the event and I said to Abby, I go, so what is this? And we actually won.
2: Yeah, we did.
0: The 2026 Gabby Award for Excellence in Broadcasting. This is the Georgia Association of Broadcasters. Mm-hmm. This is the whole state. This is like the governing body of radio. 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
3: What? We won?
0: We won a trophy that weighs something.
2: Yeah.
0: This is not just like one of those cheap employee of the month situations.
2: And they spelled all of our names correctly.
3: Was this one of those situations? I think I read back a couple years ago, either the Grammys or the Oscars, like the nominating party didn't even have to watch the movie. They just picked their... Was it one of these? Like, they didn't listen.
2: No, they had to go through and listen to all of the entries. Yeah,
0: I think we have Abby to thank because I think she submitted us. And the clip that they played as we're walking up on stage was me talking about how I'm a terrible father and I don't deserve these children and all this. And I said, we didn't have a speech or anything, but I was like pointing to myself being like, yeah, that's me. 404-897-0985. Scott in Decatur, what rips?
4: You know what rips? When you run out of coffee, you're trying to make your coffee in the morning, there's nothing there, and you go into the fridge thinking, well, I guess I'm just going to have some water, and you have one more Red Bull hiding behind the milk, and then you get some caffeine in you. That rips.
3: Is that a proper substitute?
0: No. Red Bull is a substitute for nothing.
3: Cocaine.
0: Yeah, maybe. The first time I ever had Red Bull, I was at a Ween concert on Martha's Vineyard, and everybody, all these kids were drinking Red Bull. There was no alcohol. I asked one of the kids, I'm like, what changed? What's going on? He goes, dude, bro, these are ginkgo. They're all natural.
3: Mm-hmm.
0: Well, I had a couple. I thought all the women in the place wanted me. I've never felt like that before. And I was like, this is too good to be true. I'm never touching this stuff again.
2: It really does give you wings.
0: And apparently makes you delusional about your attractiveness. You could be dead tired 11 p.m. Next thing you know, it's 5 a.m. You're making quesadillas for the neighborhood.
3: You're not selling this as a bad thing so far. All the chicks wanted me and I'm eating quesadillas at 5 a.m.?
0: Tell us what rips, 404-897-0985, or you can leave a quick message. 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
6: Looks like your crash is still only passable the right shoulder. Over an hour's worth of delays back towards Canton. All lanes being blocked, 575 south outside 6 is roadings at 11. 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
3: Yeah, Fortune. 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F-O-R-T-U-N-E, because there could be some weird letters in there.
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1: Little things, big joy, 404-897-0985. Jose in Lawrenceville.
5: Well, I'll tell you what Reeves is being single again. There's nothing better than that.
2: Being single again?
5: Just went through a divorce, and right now it's the best thing that can ever happen to me.
1: Congratulations. Having been divorced before, I know exactly what you're talking about. It's freedom. I won't let you down.
3: But then you went back and got married again.
1: I know.
3: So it rips for a little while?
1: It just proves that people can make the same mistake. Nah, just kidding. It's jokes.
5: Now I'm in shape. I eat different food, go different places, and yeah, it's just wonderful, man.
1: And you're dating. So every relationship is the salad days, the most exciting part of the relationship. Then you decide you don't like the flavor of ice cream that they order and you break up with them. Very liberating. Carrie in Snellville.
6: Okay, so you know when you're driving down the expressway and it's kind of bumpy or potholes, and then you hit that area that's been freshly paved. It's just nice and smooth, like when you're cutting wrapping paper with good scissors.
3: Oh, right.
2: Yeah. Yes. There's something about the smell of fresh asphalt, too. I don't know what it is, but like they went through and repaved the street in my neighborhood, and I've never been so happy in my life.
1: You think fresh asphalt smells good?
2: Yeah, I love that smell. I don't know why.
1: Which do you like more, asphalt or gas?
2: Asphalt.
1: Dude, I'll stick my nose right up to the pump at QT. Right. I don't care.
2: That's got
1: to
2: be expensive.
1: 404-897-0985. Let us know what rips. If you don't have time to talk, you could just leave us an open mic. It's free on the free B98.5 app.

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2: Yeah, you hear that song, Be Caller 25, you're going to see him at the Benz on Saturday.
0: Ashley in Lithonia, what rips?
3: After a long day, picking up your child and them saying, it's mama, as soon as they see you.
1: Oh, that's so sweet.
0: Yeah, I imagine that's really exciting for my wife who gets all the love for my children.
1: They're like, no, not this guy again.
0: Sophie is fine. Like, Sophie's my girl. Mm-hmm. And I think that men usually typically get along better or have more of a connection with whatever the opposite sex child is. Yeah. Because Sophie's never been an issue. Sam, on the other hand, I remember one time he was bleeding. And he's like, Mom, he's sobbing, he's bleeding. I'm like, I'm right here, I can help you. And he looks at me and he stops crying for 1 second. He goes, not you.
1: Oh,
2: and then
1: gosh.
2: What, picks back up crying?
0: Yeah, and then goes back to bleeding out. I'm like, okay. Ashley in Lithonia, appreciate the call. Freddie is in Canton. What rips, Freddie?
4: When you go to take the trash out of the can and the bag just comes right out. No vacuum seal, no struggling, no fighting. It just comes out super easy. Just brightens my day.
0: Oh, you're talking about the bag in the kitchen.
1: Yeah, because someone is going to put a weird shaped box in there and not crunch it up. And then it's going to poke a hole in it. And then it's going to get stuck in the bucket. And you're sitting there looking like a crazy person.
0: You guys, I could not remember the last time I had difficulty with trash bags.
2: My biggest concern is usually when I take the trash out, I'm taking the trash and the recycling. So now I'm walking to the outdoor receptacles. You can't open the lid if both of your hands are holding bags.
0: Oh my gosh. You set the recycling bin down for a second or the trash bag.
2: Then I have to lean down, pick it back up. If there was like a little foot pedal on the outdoor receptacles, that would be cool.
0: I'd love to hear what the children in Africa have to say about this.
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0: Nice job with that multi-syllabic word receptacle, Drex. Very impressive.
2: We're talking about trash, so.
1: All right, Instagram stalkers, consider this your official notice. 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
0: All right, that's coming up in about 6 minutes. Tad, Drex, and Kara show. It's B98.5.

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1: 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Sunshine with a high of 80 glorious degrees, 53 now in Jonesboro. Braves lost the final game of the regular season 5-3 in Miami. The playoffs start Tuesday afternoon at 2 o'clock. From Truist Park, the Phillies come to town for a best-of-three series. That's going to be on NBC and Peacock. What else is going on, Kara?
0: There is something new happening on Instagram that could make you rethink who's watching your stories and what stories you're watching. I'll get to that in just a second, but Ella Langley is having a huge moment. She has the longest-running number one song with Choosin' Texas, beating out Mariah Carey. Just got to get that little dig in there
1: Kara
0: when I can.
1: Is all smiles right now.
0: I'm so excited about it. So she is having to shut down the suitors right and left. There's an influencer that tried to shoot his shot and asked her how many likes it would take for her to go out on a date with him. And she was brutal with her response, saying, not enough in the world.
1: Huh.
0: So have y'all ever been just...
2: Well,
0: horribly rejected.
2: I see you excited about this story and the fact that she clapped back. But here's a little secret. We actually, as men, we like that. We like a girl that can give it back.
0: Oh, so you think it's going to make this guy want her even more? Because she was
2: sure,
0: like,
2: yeah, meh. For sure. Guys love a chick that will throw it right back in our face.
0: Okay.
2: You might think you're being all big and bad and tough and shutting us down, but you're not. You're opening a window, bro.
1: I would never put myself out there by shooting my shot with a celebrity, but I'm very convinced that I could have dated Alanis Morissette. Oh. I interviewed her. She was very flirtatious. And also, most recently, Ingrid Michaelson. And I think those ladies from America's Test Kitchen were kind of
0: dead. Oh, my gosh.
1: A lot of options out there for pretend Ted.
0: Now, if you use Instagram to secretly stalk someone, your jig is up unless you pay up. Instagram just launched this new feature called Insta Plus, and for $4 a month, you'll be able to see how many times someone watched your story, get exact timestamps of when they first looked at it, and check to see if specific people saw your post. But it also allows you to secretly preview someone else's stories and not show up on their viewer list. So you can still be a creep, but there's a subscription now for it.
1: Okay, so if I pay $4 to be able to see your stuff, and you pay $4 for me not to be able to see your stuff, who wins?
0: You'll probably still be able to see my stuff. That's why people are revolting and vowing to leave the

0: Mark.
1: Uncle Mark
0: wins the whole thing.
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0: Yeah, if you know the answer to that question, you want to answer a couple more and win a grand, give us a call right now. 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
7: 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Atlanta
9: weather. A mostly sunny, warm and dry afternoon in your forecast today. We're up to 82 degrees. Overnight, mostly clear. We'll drop back to 59 and a little warmer for your Tuesday afternoon. Mostly sunny, a high of 84. I'm Channel 2 Action News meteorologist Brian Monahan on B98.5.
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0: Amy in Buford, you're going to see Ed Sheeran.
2: No way. Oh, my gosh. I'm so excited.
0: This Saturday night, Mercedes-Benz Stadium, you're going to be sitting there for free.
1: Oh, my gosh. Thank you so much.
0: Your next chance to win happens between 11 and 12. 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
1: 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Sarah in Kennesaw, good morning.
2: Good morning.
1: We've got 10 questions to ask you. If you can answer them all correctly in a minute, you'll win $1,000. Drex is going to ask the questions. Kara's going to keep track of what you get right and wrong. If you're not sure of an answer, you can pass and we'll come back if there's time at the end. Once we have your answer, that will count as your final answer. Are you ready?
2: I'm ready.
1: Set and go.
3: What are chicken wings made of?
2: Chicken.
3: Do the clocks go backward or forward an hour in November?
2: They fall backwards.
3: Spell the word tongue.
2: T-O-N-G-U-E.
3: Is purple a primary color?
2: No.
3: What international city hosted the NFL game between the Cowboys and Ravens yesterday?
2: Oh my gosh. Let's just say New York. I don't know.
3: On a touchtone phone, what number corresponds to the letters P and Q?
2: Seven.
3: What's the dog's name in the musical Annie?
2: Sandy.
3: What's the only U.S. state made entirely of islands?
2: Hawaii.
3: What Real Housewife founded the Skinny Girl brand with Skinny Girl margaritas?
2: That I would not know.
3: Which weighs more, a gold coin or a silver coin of the same size?
4: Ooh, that's time.
1: Ran out of time. What's the answer to that last question?
2: I'm just going to say gold.
1: All right, that is correct. Let's go back to that NFL game yesterday. Was played
4: in Rio de Janeiro, Brazil.
2: Okay.
4: And the housewife that founded Skinny Girl is Bethany Frankel.
2: Okay, awesome. How did I do on the other ones?
4: You got all the other ones right.
3: Playing the clock. Yeah.
1: Despite obvious distractions.
2: Yeah,
1: try again. 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
2: Awesome. Thanks so much.
0: There's more of Tad, Drex, and Kara coming up. And here's what they'll be talking about.
1: David was excited to give his boss a gift right until he saw the expression on her face. And that is the moment he realized, whoopsie daisy, this is a doozy. Forgive and forget coming up in 3.5 minutes on B98.5.

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1: Is it too late now to say sorry?
0: So Tad, Drex, and Kara are here to help you do it. 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
2: David, your boss gave you a bottle of wine and a couple of weeks off from work.
3: It was a good performance. It was a good year I had. So it was pretty cool.
2: Okay.
3: And where the story kind of gets crazy is that the bottle of wine, I'm not much of a drinker. So when I got the bottle of wine, I just kind of put it under my desk with the others that people have given me. And then when my boss's 20-year anniversary with the company came up, I kind of just grabbed one from underneath my desk and gave her the bottle of wine that she actually gave me.
2: Oh.
4: So usually, you re-gifted,
2: but back to the person who gave you the original gift.
4: That's like the number one no-no, dude.
2: Especially when it's the boss.
4: Yeah.
2: That said, I mean, a bottle of wine's a bottle of wine. Like, what a coincidence, right?
3: Actually, no. That bottle of wine is actually a special bottle from Italy, from what I'm told, from one of my colleagues.
2: This is not like ran down to Total Wine and happened
4: right
2: to pick up. So there's no way it could be a coincidence. You gave her the bottle of wine she gave you.
3: Yeah, exactly.
2: And have you fessed up to this yet? Or
3: I haven't fessed up yet, but she doesn't like when people lie to her. So I don't know how it's going to go over. And it's tough out there right now. I really don't want to look for another job. So I'm kind of figuring out how I'm going to play it.
2: You say it's tough out there.
3: Yeah, I mean, there's absolutely no jobs in the industry that I work in. It's very specific.
2: You really think you're going to get fired over this?
3: She's been known to be a little erratic when people lie. So I definitely need your help to kind of figure this out.
2: We will put you on hold, get her number. You sure you want to call your boss on the radio? If somebody's kind of difficult.
4: Maybe you want to start drinking now?
3: Let's do it.
2: We will talk to her in just a couple of minutes. Tad, Drex, and Kara.

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1: Through whipped cream, too.
0: Don't be so
2: greedy.
1: Well, I'm just,
2: if
1: I need to
0: you're lucky to get any, go to your room.
1: If I need to bring my own whipped cream, I will.
3: You goofed, and now you need forgiveness.
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0: David was just telling us that his boss gave him a bottle of wine and a couple of weeks off from work for a great performance. Well, a couple of weeks or months later, it was his boss's 20th anniversary with the company, and he just grabbed a bottle of wine from under his desk, and wouldn't you know, it was the same bottle of wine that she had given him. Not only that, but there's no way it could have been a coincidence, because that bottle of wine, he's told by one of his coworkers, came from Italy.
2: Oh, jeez.
0: Just waiting for David's boss, Ashley, to pick up here.
5: Hello.
0: Good morning, Ashley. Tad, Drex, and Caracon from B98.5. How are you?
5: I'm fine. What is this regarding?
0: We do a feature every morning on our show called Forgive and Forget. And don't we have a crazy, funny story to talk to you about?
5: Okay.
0: We have your employee, David, on the phone.
6: Hey, how you doing?
5: I'm fine.
0: David called us because of a little mix-up with a bottle of wine.
5: Okay.
0: Apparently, he gave you the same bottle of wine that you gave him.
5: Well, that's hilarious.
0: Did you not notice?
5: No, I didn't notice. It was just like a bottle I grabbed at the grocery store.
0: The bottle you gave David was not from Italy?
5: No. It's like a $15 bottle of wine at the grocery store. I just assumed that you got the same one.
0: David, who told you that it was from Italy?
6: I'm not going to mention any names to get anybody in trouble, but one of my colleagues mentioned that your eyebrows kind of went up when I gave it to you, and she mentioned it was from Italy, so.
2: Do you think that they were trying to, like, get you into some weird situation?
5: Yeah, I want to know who this is.
6: Yeah, I'm not going to get anybody in trouble. Listen, I'm just glad it's resolved, and we know it wasn't from Italy, and it's okay.
5: I want you to tell me who is trying to get you in trouble.
0: Uh-oh.
6: A good journalist never reveals their sources.
0: I was going to say, you got to appreciate somebody who's buttoned up, right?
5: No, I appreciate people who are honest.
0: Okay. Well, this internal investigation should be kept internal. In the meanwhile, we were calling because David was mortified that he had given you this bottle of wine from Italy, relieved that that's not the case, and was asking if you would forgive him.
5: Of course. I forgive you. On one condition, though. What? You got to take this bottle back. I've tried it. It tastes like garbage. The hangovers are the worst.
2: Oh, my God.
5: It's yours.
6: Sounds good.
3: From the Ken Mason Hall, one call, that's all, Traffic Center.
0: We're going to go commercial free in about 6 minutes. Another chance you to win Tad, Drex, and Kara's 1K payday comes up at 10 o'clock.
7: Got both crashes cleared up, getting in and out of Woodstock. All lanes back open, 575 north and southbound, getting you towards Sixes Road. That's exit 11. Brake lights still nearby. So you want to stay on Highway 5 to in a little bit better shape. We do have a new crash, 20 eastbound Riverside Parkway, exit 46. Right lane blocked on the cameras. And the HOV lane blocked, 20 westbound outside Boulevard. 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I'm Andrew Sika with B95 Traffic.
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A new report says wedding costs vary dramatically from state to state. The most expensive state to get married is New Jersey, $57,000. Least expensive, of course, Alabama, because usually your cousin can just meet you at the courthouse. 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
1: 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One broke a record and the other dominated the awards. 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
1: The MTV VMAs were last night. Madonna was the show opener, so that's very on brand for her. She did hit the stage for the first time in 23 years at the VMAs, bringing out Sabrina Carpenter to do their big song, Bring Your Love. Then she brought out Charlie XCX and a slew of famous faces to be her background dancer. So Julia Garner, Debbie Mazur, Somber, Andrew Watt, he's a producer, a bunch of other people. She was the big winner of the night. They were definitely giving Madonna some love. Yeah. She won 7 awards. Of course, they created this new award for Taylor Swift. She won for The Fate of Ophelia as well for Video of the Year and dedicated that award to someone special.
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4: 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Like, she basically, last night was Madonna's show. 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
3: 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She looked at me, she's like, who's this old bag? Like, why do I care?
1: Well, that's why everybody was waiting to see Taylor Swift debut that new Patient Zero video. And she did that with Dakota Johnson, who is in the video. And crazy about this, you would think, oh, by today, we'd be able to go to YouTube and watch it. Oh, no. 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
4: Or you could just watch it on MTO. Yeah, that's right. They haven't played a music video since. Thank you, MTV, for ending the flipping show at 10:30. That was beautiful, wasn't it?
3: Madonna's got to get in bed.
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1: Good morning, Dan.
2: Good morning, Kara. How you doing?
1: We are well. Can you kick our pop culture princess out of here?
2: Miss Kara, would you please exit the studio?
3: I'm out of here, Dan. Good luck to you.
1: Very formal.
3: Very polite.
1: I
3: know.
1: Yes. Kara's going to leave the studio. We're going to ask you 5 trivia questions. Bring her back in. Ask her the same questions. If you can answer more right than Kara, she'll have to pay you $100 of her own money. You ready, Dan?
2: I'm ready.
1: Question 1. Sylvester Stallone says past steroid use ruined his body. Who is Rocky married to?
2: Oh, crap.
1: Used to say her name.
2: Adrian.
1: Number 2, Taylor Swift dedicated her VMA win last night to the ultimate showgirl, Dolly Parton. You might have noticed Travis Kelce was not there because he had a football game. Did his team win yesterday?
2: I don't guess.
1: That's always a good guess when we're talking about that team. Number 3, Tiffany Amber Thiessen revealed she no longer receives royalty checks from Saved by the Bell. What high school did she attend on that show?
2: Belmont High.
1: Number 4, Ricky Martin performed during halftime of the NFL game in Rio de Janeiro yesterday. What country is Rio in?
2: Brazil.
1: And number 5, name the former Disney Channel actress who's starring in ads for Peloton's new treadmill.
2: Is that,
1: All right, let's bring Kara back in.
4: Wrong. Yeah, Dan tripping up there at the end, but did okay this morning. We got tough questions.
1: Yeah, man, did great considering you struggled on question 1. Kara back in, ready for the same questions.
3: I'm ready.
1: Who is Rocky married to?
3: Adrian.
4: I like Tad's version a little better. 1-1.
1: Number 2, did Taylor Swift's husband's team win yesterday?
3: Yes.
4: Maybe the Dolphins. That's what Dan said. 2-2.
1: Number 3, what high school is featured on Saved by the Bell?
3: Bayside High School.
4: Dan said Belmont High School, which is located outside of Charlotte, North Carolina. Go Tigers. All right, it's 3-2.
1: What country is Rio de Janeiro in?
3: Brazil.
4: That's what Dan said. It's 4-3.
1: And number 5, name the former Disney Channel actress who's starring in ads for Peloton's new treadmill.
3: Oh. Zendaya?
4: Zendaya. Tad, got a guess?
1: No.
4: Miley Cyrus?
1: Really?
4: Yeah. And she's like in a black leotard. I saw the commercial over the weekend with my dad, and he goes, oh, Miley looks sexy. I was like, don't ever.
1: Please, no, Dad. Okay. Please.
4: All right, final score this morning.
1: The only thing worse is if he had said Billy Ray looks sexy. Yeah.
4: No, my mom said that. All right, 4-3. Dan, you smarter than Kara.
2: Nope.
3: Ooh, sorry, Dan.
2: Can I make a quick comment about one day last week when Tad asked whether or not anybody had him as a celebrity hall pass? 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
1: You know, I actually got emails from listeners saying that they've never laughed so hard in their life, and I'm not going to take offense to that.
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1: By Shoemate, the official plumber of Atlanta Homes, from Channel 2's chief meteorologist Brad Nitz. It is beautiful. Sunny 81 today. We're dropping down to 57 tonight. Tomorrow, a little warmer, 83 right now. It's 65 with sunshine. You still have a few minutes until 10:30 to enter Tadrick's

101.5 90s 2K. And today I'm Abby Jess. And make sure you congratulate Tad, Drex, and Kara. 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So super proud of them. They won the award on Saturday night, even dressed up for it. 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

B98.5, 90s 2K, and today I'm Abby Jessen. All week long, the Georgia Lottery is getting you into the biggest concerts this October. You saw Charlie XCX last night at the VMA. She will be at State Farm Arena next week, and I have your tickets. Just be caller 25 when you hear the song. Thank you. Now.

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5: 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From Channel 2's chief meteorologist, Brad Nitz. It is gorgeous today. Maybe a good day to eat lunch outside. 81 the high. We're dropping down to 57 tonight. Tomorrow, a little bit warmer, 83. Right now, it's 71 in Woodstock.

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And today I'm Abby Jessen. 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Anytime you hear an Ed Sheeran song, you call her 25.

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1: 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You could win a pair of tickets. Be caller 25 anytime you hear one of his songs. And you can tune in tomorrow morning, 6 a.m. Tadrex and Kara will tell you which hour the next Ed Sheeran song is going to play.

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a busy weekend because I had to track the Panda Express. That's the FedEx plane that brought the pandas over to the Atlanta Zoo. 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I'm so excited you were here. It's Abby Jessen, B98.5 90s 2K. 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
2: 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I haven't seen him in 2 years. Maybe I'll go visit him.
1: 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And I was just looking at flights to New York. Those prices have gone up. So enjoy your trip. Congratulations again. 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

Swift on B98.5 90s 2K, and today it's Abby. I know that saying she just debuted a music video and just won an award last night at the VMAs is crazy, but the VMAs are kind of Taylor's thing. I was seriously expecting an announcement. I still think her first album, Taylor's Version, will be coming out soon. But then again, I've been waiting for Reputation for years, so who knows?

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And today I'm Abby Jessen. As a UGA fan, it was fun watching the game on Saturday. I'm excited for this weekend. Homecoming in Athens between the hedges. It's going to be beautiful. Even if

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2: 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From Channel 2's chief meteorologist Brad Nitz. We're looking at a high of 81 today. Dropping down to 57 tonight, 83 tomorrow. Right now, it's 76 in Suwanee.

90s 2K and today B98.5. I'm Abby Jessen. I want to go ahead and spin this for you. A lot of people saying it stinks that the Braves are playing tomorrow and Wednesday at 2 o'clock. I think that's an excuse to act like you're working, block off your calendar, and watch the Braves beat the Phillies. It's going to be fun, right? Come on.

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Loved the tribute to George Michael last night on the VMAs. It's Abby on B98.5, 90s 2K, and today Somber sang that song. I thought he did a great job. 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

0: 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Queen Latifah and Riley Green join Kelly Clarkson and Adam Levine as coaches on The Voice. 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
12: 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From Channel 2's chief meteorologist Brad Nitz. 81 and sunny today. We're dropping down to 57 tonight. Tomorrow, 83. 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
1: 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And today I'm Abby Jessen getting out of here. Our Ed Sheeran ticket takeover continues, and Chris Santori is going to play an Ed song in the next hour. Keep listening. 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

Last night's a much different show, mostly because, and I hate saying this, I'm 40 years older. Did watch the whole thing, and I've got some thoughts. Madonna, just being Madonna, kind of wacky. 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

0: 98.5 90s, Toucan today. I'm Chris Santori. 2 hours I spent with the VMAs last night, and I remember just a couple things. Nothing really stood out from the show last night. Madonna's opening was a little much, maybe. I don't know. Just seemed like it was just over the top, and I was like, okay, whatever. Can we get to the show? Snoop Dogg was fun. It was nice to see Taylor. Nice tribute to George Michael. The Dolly tribute, I barely even remember. I think it was only one person did something for it. So that was okay. Sienna Spyro, the Best New Artist winner this year. I thought she was really, really good. Kind of sounds like Adele. I think we'll be hearing from her a lot more in the future. But overall, not a terrible show. 1997 me would have been totally into it. 2026 me was, yeah, this is all right. Can I have another drink? You are listening for Ed Sheeran. Going to play sometime this afternoon when you hear him. The caller 25, going to get you tickets to see him Saturday night, Mercedes-Benz Stadium.
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21: 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Looks like it's going to be nice all week long, sunny this afternoon and into the evening. Clear tonight, be in the mid-60s, and tomorrow looking good as well. Sunny through the day, and going to be a little warmer tomorrow, high 84. Right now we're at 80 in Decatur.

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1: Ed Sheeran, Ticket Takeover on B98.5. Terry, you're in Villarica. What are you doing this afternoon? Well, Terry, what are you doing Saturday night?
2: I don't know. Hopefully going to a show.
1: Ed Sheeran, Mercedes-Benz Stadium.
2: Yes.
1: No, you are going, Terry. Congratulations, you're caller 25.
2: Thank you.
1: Yeah, it's going to be a lot of fun.
2: I love her.
1: All right, well, congratulations, you're going to see him.
2: Thank you so much.

0: B98.5, 90s, 2K, and today I'm Chris Santori. We just had a fire alarm here in the building. Those are always fun. And I see Abby and Otis standing out front of the studio. They're like dancing around, doing all this wacky stuff. And I'm like, well, what's going on? Are they filming a video for Instagram or something? Abby finally pops her head and says, we're okay. It's a false alarm. I'm like, what are you talking about? Could not hear anything in the studio. So it's nice to know that if the building really were burning down, I'd be the last one to know. Times. All right, coming up after 4 o'clock, commercial free ride at 4. You got your chance to win some money. The voice trivia coming up. If you watched the shows, the blind auditions last week, you should be able to answer a very simple trivia question about Wednesday's show. Your chance to win $250 from The Voice and get qualified for the grand prize, a trip for two to Los Angeles to see a live taping of The Voice. We'll do that right around 4:20 on B98.5.
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0: The Voice trivia on B98.5. Chance to win $250 from The Voice and get qualified for the grand prize. A trip for two to Los Angeles to see a live taping of The Voice. Marissa here in Snellville. How you doing this afternoon?
1: Well, I've had a pretty bad week, but hopefully it'll get better.
0: It's only Monday, Marissa.
1: No. I'm talking about last week.
0: Okay. All right. Well, let's make this week get off to a good start. How's that?
1: All right. Sounds good.
0: You've been watching The Voice?
1: I have.
0: All right. So on last Wednesday's episode, it opened with a cliffhanger. It was from the night before's episode. It was a four-chair turn. Contestant Lexi Stevens needing to decide who she was going to select as her coach. And this coach started by making their plea by telling her, that was by far the best blind audition. I think you're probably going to win The Voice. Who was the coach?
1: I think it was Adam.
0: You sure?
1: I'm sure.
0: All right. You are correct. It was Adam Levine.
1: Yes, it was.
0: Congratulations, Marissa. You just picked up $250 from The Voice, and you are now qualified for that grand prize, which is a trip for two to Los Angeles to see a taping of The Voice. Who's your favorite coach this season so far?
1: Well, I think Queen Latifah's killing it.
0: Oh, is she awesome?
1: Yes, she is.
0: Well, congratulations again, Marissa.
1: Thank you very much.
0: And don't forget, Blind Auditions continue tonight, 8 o'clock on NBC 11 Alive.
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8.5 Britney's I'm a Slave for You, getting some new life with Gen Z. They have downloaded her streaming song more than any generation over the past month. 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

0: B98.5 90s. Toucan Today, I'm Chris Santori. Driving around over the weekend, saw for the first time gas over $4 a gallon. I was like, what? When did that happen? Thankfully, I didn't need gas this weekend. And thankfully, Governor Kemp signing in again, suspending the gas tax. 33.3 cents a gallon you will save starting tomorrow. This will go into effect at 12.01 a.m. on September 29th. So just after midnight, the gas tax will be suspended by 33 cents. Yeah, a little bit less for gas. And I got to get gas this week. Out of Kroger points. I'm paying full price. So I can use all the breaks I can get. Tad, Drex, and Kara's 1K payday. 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Coming up 5 o'clock on B98.5.
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All the parents that had to get the kids up after a week off of school and back to school this morning. How much fun was that? 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

0: B98.5 90s, 2K and today, of course, Centauri. 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An extra $1,000 sure would come in handy, wouldn't it? My youngest hitting me up like all weekend long. Every time I turn around, can I go? In fact, tonight he's going to a concert. In town, he's driving himself and his friends into town for the show. And let me just tell you, I am calm as a cucumber right now. Not stressed out about this at all. Who am I kidding? I'm freaking out. Tad, Drex, and Kara's 1K payday and P98.5 chance for $1,000 right now. 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
1: From the Kenwood to Hall, one call, that's all, traffic center.
2: New trouble getting through Marietta. Crash in two right lanes, 75 northbound Windy Hill Road. That's exit 260. Semi versus sedan. Here are the cameras. Avoid the area for now. Take Highway 41. And a center lane still blocked through downtown, 75, 85 south, right outside 10th Street, exit 250. 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
6: 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From Channel 2's chief meteorologist, Brad. And it's sunny as we wrap up the afternoon and get into the evening. It'll be clear tonight, be in the mid-60s. Tomorrow, chilly start to the day. Ooh, it was cold this morning, like 54 when I went out for coffee this morning. And sunny through the day tomorrow, a little bit warmer. High 84 tomorrow. Right now, we're at 79 and low.

morning, these 2K and today's B98.5. I'm Chris Santori. I've been thinking about this for a couple weeks. Then I saw a survey about it today. I'm like, I'm not the only one. Talking about the rogue sock. You know, that one sock you find in the laundry. You're like, what do I do with this? I just keep throwing it back into the wash until it finds a partner somewhere. Survey found about 60% of us will hang on to it, hoping to find a matching sock. 20% say, no, I'm getting rid of it. And 10% say, they don't lose socks. Come on. Who are you kidding? We all lose those socks. It's B98.5.

0: B98.5 90s, 2K and today I'm Chris Santori. Probably one of my favorite parts of the day, calling somebody to tell them that they just won $1,000 with Tad, Drex, and Kara's 1K payday on B98.5. Cindy, did you enter the keyword cruise today?
1: Yeah.
0: Guess what, Cindy?
1: What?
0: I'm about to make your Monday a whole lot better. You just won $1,000.
1: Oh my God, are you serious?
0: Yes, I'm serious.
1: Oh my God, I can't believe it.
0: Believe it. You won $1,000. All you did was enter that keyword, and now you're like, that was so easy, wasn't it?
1: It sure was.
0: Are you going to spend it on something responsible or something fun?
1: Something fun, of course.
0: All right, I'd like to hear that. Anything in particular?
1: I'm going to have a nicer vacation for my birthday, actually.
0: All right, when's your birthday?
1: In December.
0: Oh, okay. Well, you got some time to plan.
1: Yeah. Yep.
0: Congratulations, Cindy.
1: Thank you so much.
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It is her birthday, celebrating her 39 today. Hillary Duff, you got the memo. 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

0: B98.5, 90s, 2K, and today, of course, Centauri. This is so much fun and so cool and so needed. I don't know if these have been around for a while. I do remember talking about them a couple months ago. But if you're in the grocery store or maybe in Walmart or Home Depot, anywhere there are shelves and aisles and bays, you know what I'm talking about. You've been in there before, you're on the app, you're like, it's aisle 17, bay 4, and you're just walking up and down the aisle, can't find what you're looking for. Well, now, I saw them at Walmart last weekend. They have little lights in the bay. So you're on the app, you're like, I'm looking for the Ajax, and you punch that in there, and the light lights up on the shelf so you know exactly where it is. You can find it every time. Now they just need to make one where your wife can send the list to the store, and you just follow the lights throughout the store. That way there you get everything you need, right? I'm a genius sometimes.
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2: Taking a look at brake lights leaving Sandy Springs. We have a new crash forward to northbound just outside Northridge Road. Exit 6, brake lights already inside 285. And some trouble on the southeast side. Perimeter new crash 285 north, the outer loop just outside Glenwood Road. 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
5: B98.5. It is brought to you by ShoeMate, the official plumber of Atlanta. From Channel 2's chief meteorologist, Brad Nitz. Sunny as we get into the evening. Going to stay clear through tonight, be in the mid-60s. And tomorrow we'll get another chilly start to the day, but it's going to be sunny through the day. High 84 tomorrow, right now 79 in Kennesaw.

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Today, it's an interesting theory. A divorce lawyer says that men are using our trips to the restroom to avoid our parental duties. I mean, maybe sometimes. Says that you can interrupt the guy doing anything, mowing the lawn, working out, but going to the bathroom, you're not going to stop that. You can be there as long as we want until our legs fall asleep.

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1: You shouldn't lose a best friend over $100, but here we are. Julie needs forgiveness from her best friend, Rebecca. 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I'm assuming one of them calls it coupon, the other one calls it coupon.
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0: Olivia Rodrigo dropped in on B98.5 90s Toucan today. I'm Chris Santori, our Ed Sheeran ticket takeover. It continues all week leading up to his show. Mercedes-Benz Stadium on Saturday night. Anytime you hear an Ed Sheeran song, just want to be calling 25. We're going to get you a pair of tickets to go to the Loop Tour, Mercedes-Benz Stadium this weekend. How cool will that be? And tomorrow morning, 6 o'clock, actually all week, right around 6 o'clock, Tad, Drex, and Kara are going to give you the times to be listening for the Ed Sheeran song. So you need a little help. You really want these tickets. Tad, Drex, and Kara, they got you in the morning.
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Tomorrow is National Coffee Day. 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And don't bring that iced coffee to your job interview. It's B98.5 90s 2K, and today I'm Chris Santori. Thanks for letting me be part of your afternoon. Have a great night. Stay safe, be good, and I'll talk.

The hope for love is dying in America. There's a positive way to start the O Show with B98.5. I'm Otis. 41% of singles in America say they'll never find the one. And 20% of them in relationships said they don't think so either. Ouch. That's because finding the one now means swiping past 400 people holding fish on an app.

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0: 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But how did you find the one in a really unique way?
1: Yeah, we met in bed.
0: All right, let's keep it clean. This is a family show.
1: We had gone to Wildwood, New Jersey, and a bunch of girls were staying in a room, and he had come down to visit his neighbor. So he was sleeping on a sleeping bag in the living room when we came in, stepped over him, and we went in the bedroom. So he was dying of heat. So my friend asked me if he could come in, and we innocently slept in that bed.

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Down to 54 for a low tonight. That good fall night weather. 85 for a high tomorrow, and the sun shining all week.

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0: love that one. James Bay, Let It Go. It's B98.5. I'm Otis. Taylor Swift racking in her 33rd MTV Video Music Award last night, including Video of the Year, which she dedicated to Dolly.
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0: 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Incredible night for Taylor and Madonna as well. Taylor, also the most streamed female in a single day for 2026 with her newest Encore. It's Opalite now, B98.5.

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Shaboozy on B98.5. You performed at the MTV Video Music Awards last night. It brought out Gunna. Charlie XCX helped open up the awards with Madonna. She's going to be here next Tuesday at State Farm. Abby Jessen's got your tickets thanks to the Georgia Lottery all week at 11.

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